Eric, who definitely put them under his wing and helped them fly. Universal Corner was the name of that track by X. We had the Stooges off the Raw Power 1973 release. Penetration was the name of that track. And you can definitely say that the sun was penetrating throughout the jungle all day today. Linton Kwesi Johnson before that on the Island imprint from 1979 with Funny Dub. And starting off that last set of music here in the jungle, Steel Pulse from the title track of their, I believe their first album, Handsworth Revolution. I'll be with you next week at 3 o'clock on this very Sunday, being next Sunday. Indie Mindy of Indie Mindy's Messy Middle will be up in an hour. 2 hours of independent music from the 80s to whenever. Check it out. Again, at KBCZ 89.3 FM. 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Gonna leave you now with another track from Suzy Quatro. A lot of bands have done covers of this song. And let's see what you think of this reading. Archive of the show will be up in a few minutes at kbcz.org. Love you all. 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

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A long time ago. Little country town. Said way back in the east. Tupelo, Mississippi. People of Tupelo begin to get worried.

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Little town, Tupelo, Mississippi. It rained both night and day. People of Tupelo

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This is Indie Mindy. Thank you for joining us for Indie Mindy's Messy Middle here on KBCZ 89.3, your Boulder Creek Community Radio Station. We started tonight's show off with Blind Pilot, Just One, off of their album We Are the Tide, came out in 2011. And then you just heard Sarah Jaffe with Clementine off of her album Suburban Nature. I'm here in beautiful downtown Boulder Creek on this Sunday night of a three-day weekend with my friend Dallas in the studio. Hi, Dallas. She doesn't want to say anything, but she's right here, I swear. And we're just enjoying a three-day weekend. So hope you are, too. Thanks for listening in. This is Jungle. Yeah.

That was the Yeah Yeah Yeahs with Rich off of their 2003 release Fever to Tell. Before that, Portugal the Man, Sea of Air off of their album Evil Friends, which came out in 2013. And we started that set off with Jungle, Let's Talk About It, which came out in 2021. This is Indie Mindy on KBCZ. Thank you for listening.

had to do is put on this little bikini.

That was the White Stripes with the hardest button to button off of their fourth album, Elephant, which came out in, I don't know the year. I don't have it here handy, so we're just going to move on. But before that, we heard Catch These Fists by Wet Leg off of their album Moisturizer, which came out in 2025. And before that, we heard Caroline Rose with Bikini off of her 2018 release, Loner. This is Indie Mindy. You're listening to KBCZ. We're going to do some 80s music now. Are you ready? This is The Church.

That song is going out to Amber and Ben Lohman. Before that, Depeche Mode with Blasphemous Rumors off of their album. What album was it? Some Great Reward. And that came out. When did it come out? Nobody knows. Not even me. So wait, I can tell you. Hang on. It came out in 1984. Before that, Echo and the Bunnymen with The Cutter off of their album Porcupine came out in 1983. And we started off our 1980 set with The Church doing A Reptile off of their album Starfish, which came out in 1988. This is Indie Mindy on KBCZ. After this set, we'll take a look at the weather. We're going to take a little trip over to Canada right now and start it out with some stars.

That was Arcade Fire with City with No Children off of their 2010 release, The Suburbs. And before that, we had Metric Breathing Underwater off of their album Synthetica, and started that set off with Stars, The Night Starts Here off of their album In Our Bedroom After the War. That was a little set from Canada for you. Hope you enjoyed it. I have one. We're going to Scotland. Are you ready? I hope so. This is Belle and Sebastian.

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Trade them all in, put them all to one side for a springboard and a pair of shorts.

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Maybe all of this has got nothing to do with anything. But I know that I would give it all up.

That was We Were Promised Jetpacks with Quiet Little Voices off of their album, These Four Walls. And before that, that was Bull Boy, I Hate Scotland off of their album, Club Anthems, which came out in 2001. Started the set off with Belle and Sebastian, Lazy Line, Painter Jane, which came out in 1997. You're listening to Indie Mindy. Also, oh, yeah, sorry, I almost forgot. We Were Promised Jetpacks. That one was for you, Nikki. I hope you liked it. All right. I have been listening to this new Courtney Barnett album all weekend. I love it a lot. This song is called Wonder. And I want-

Take a wrong turn somewhere, call you Sunday. Say I'm losing it, I'm running hot on empty, firing off some willful bottom line. Gave it everything I had.

That was Beck's new song, Ride Lonesome, which came out earlier this year. Let's see if I can find the date. You never know with me if I can find the date, but let's just see if I can find it. Yep. Nope. Can't find it. So before that, Snowcaps with Wasteland, and we started that set off with Courtney Barnett, Wonder, off of her latest album, Creature of Habit, which came out earlier this year on March 27th. This is Indie Mindy on KBCZ. We've got a few more songs, but you know what I forgot to do was the weather. So we like to do the weather at the top of the hour here in the messy middle, but sometimes the messy middle gets a little messy and we just miss it altogether. So even though it's 7:30, I'll tell you what's happening. It is 56 degrees in Ben Lomond up there at 2,600 feet, really, which is kind of high. I don't think it's that cold here down in the valley, but it's fine. Memorial Day tomorrow, high of 66 with patchy fog, then mostly sunny. Tuesday, a slight chance of drizzle and a high of 62. And Wednesday, sunny with a high of 69. And Thursday, a high of 70 and mostly sunny. Over for our friends in Scotts Valley, it is currently 65 degrees. Tomorrow, you are looking at areas of fog and then sunny with a high of 67. Tuesday, a high of 66 with slight chance of drizzle, then sunny. Wednesday, a high of 71 with patchy fog and then sunny. Thursday, a high of 68, mostly sunny. If you are in Santa Cruz, it is currently 65 degrees there too. And tomorrow, you are looking at a high of 66, slight chance of drizzle, and then fog, and then sunny. It's going to be a whole journey. Tuesday, slight chance of drizzle, then sunny, with a 10% chance of precipitation. Wednesday, a high of 71, patchy fog, then sunny. Thursday, a high of 65, patchy fog, and then mostly sunny. So that's what's happening. It's not as warm, I think, as any of us want, but we're just going to work with it and be fine. So let's get on with the music. This is Blur.

That was Deep Sea Diver with Tiny Threads off of their album Billboard Heart. And before that, Kim Deal off of her first solo album, Nobody Loves You More. That was Crystal Breath. And started that set off with Blur, No Distance Left to Run off of their 1999 release, 13. This is Indie.

That was Depeche Mode with Speak and Spell. Oh my god, and now the next song is playing. I didn't mean to make that happen, but hey, Ralph, you want to say hi? Thank you, Ralph. I don't think I turned your mic on, though. Hang on. Ralph, can you say hi again? No, it didn't work that time either. Anyway, this is our last song of the night. This is Indie Mindy's Messy Middle, messy as always. This is The National, All the Wine.

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1: Okay, I don't know how to control this thing, but I think we're okay. That's it. That's the end of the show. This was Indie Mini's Messy Middle, as messy as you want to be edition. Thank you so much for joining me. Happy Sunday. Happy three-day weekend. Thank you for the clapping. Happy Memorial Day. Have a great week.

Yo, what's up? It's Hayden from New Jersey, and when I'm hopping around and getting my groove on, I'm listening to KBCZ at 89.3 FM, Boulder Creek Community Radio. 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

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Wait. No, that's not it. 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Wait. No, that's not it. I want to talk to you about beer. 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

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You know I

Sláinte, it's Julia Dream, host of the Mountain Road Celtic Radio Show. 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Jigs, reels, hornpipes, and polkas. We'll keep you jiggy into the evening hours. It's the Mountain Road.

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We'll learn, we'll dance, we might cry, we're just going to have a whole bunch of fun, so join us, please. Well, that's me and the dog, you know. Jack's coming too.

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0: It's me, the Aussie Freak of Boulder Creek. I've got a couple of questions for all the music lovers out there. Have you ever stopped what you were doing so you can make that one song a little louder? Have you ever stopped a conversation in order to clearly enjoy your favorite part of a song? 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

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We'll learn, we'll dance, we might cry, we're just going to have a whole bunch of fun, so join us, please. Well, that's me and the dog, you know. Jack's coming too.

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From the Santa Cruz Mountains to the sea, this is KBCZ 89.3 at the bottom of your dial, Boulder Creek, California. 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
0: 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Hey, this is Joe from...
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Tired of the same old sound? 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I'm Sage, host of Shore to Shore. 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
1: We dance around, man. 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

Spring's back, which means that it's the perfect time to check out the night skies and also telemetric transmission. 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

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The food pantry schedule is Tuesday, Wednesday, and Thursday from 9 a.m. to noon, and for seniors, the first and third Fridays from 9 a.m. to 11 a.m. Welcoming local residents who are struggling with food insecurity. 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

Hey there, this is Enrico Bermano inviting you to set your alarm for 2 p.m. till 4 p.m. on Thursdays for a little mountain grass, a little bluegrass, a little stuff recorded right at a festival, a lot of live recordings. Enjoy. We'll see you then. 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

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Freaker, right by the speaker, never seem to get enough. 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

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I don't know about you. Spinning around, how do you not dizzy out and fall down? Ah, that's what happens.

Howdy, your Mountain Mama here. Do you know who wrote the El Paso trilogy? How little was little Jimmy Dickens? Which movie cowboy could call a mean square dance? Who sang a murder ballad to his kid as a lullaby? Find out the answers to these and other questions on Three Chords in the Truth, 10 a.m. to high noon every Wednesday on KBCZ.

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1: It'll be oh so wonderful if I had you. Now talk to me, baby, talk to me.
2: Now you know one thing, Roy? You talk a whole lot of trash. But I'm gonna tell you something. I ain't heard you mention one time nothing about that pretty case. Now I tell you, romance may be low speed, but honey, finance is what I need.
1: Oh, so wonderful if I had you.
0: Keep on talking, Mamie, keep talking.
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0: What do you
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0: want?
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0: It's me, the Aussie Freak of Boulder Creek. I've got a couple of questions for all the music lovers out there. Have you ever stopped what you were doing so you can make that one song a little louder? Have you ever stopped a conversation in order to clearly enjoy your favorite part of a song? 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

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Playing these games again. I don't have to take this. It's 3 o'clock in the morning. Wow. No, no, no. We ain't gonna be doing this no more.

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Do you know who wrote the El Paso trilogy? How little was little Jimmy Dickens? Which movie cowboy could call a mean square dance? Who sang a murder ballad to his kid as a lullaby? 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

0: do you think is it?
1: I think I see a
0: shit. It's stulting.
2: Our father.
1: I can't really see it. I can't quite make it.
2: Who art in heaven?
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2: Hallowed be thy name.
0: The lights bring
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Thank you so much for tuning in and turning up to Stars Odyssey. I'm so sorry, but the party is just getting started. Hello, happy Memorial Day. Hope you're doing something fun out there. You're in the sunshine, you're at the beach, you're in the trees, whatever you may be doing. Thank you for tuning in and turning up to Stars Odyssey. And we're going to jam this whole day. I'm not joking. But first, the students in astrology of this week inspire us both to remember it's never too late. The students of our entire county are about to end their school year, and they're showing to us with their academics, with their athletics, with their meeting and making community. They're showing us that it's never too late to shock the world, but most of all, it's never too late to shock yourself. Students in our county, from the skyline to the sea, are showing up and showing out in academics, in our community, in the athletic, whether it's the field, the pool, the golf course, whatever it may be, the track, they are showing up and showing us it's never too late to shock ourselves. We sometimes think this is the only place we'll ever be, but the students of our county show us we can be anywhere and we can go just as far. Shout out to Aptos and SoCal girls softball. They are, oh my goodness, they're on the diamond kicking it. It's going amazing. And not only softball, we have Scotts Valley's Ava DeCleve. We've shouted her out every single week this year, I swear. She's on fire. She's a champion at the track and field champs. And not just that, did you see Santa Cruz boys volleyball team, their historic run? We shouted them out last week, but their history, they kept paving the way. They kept making history for themselves and won the first ever NorCal title. How amazing. The students show us that even when it feels like we're at the end, there's nothing else that can really be done. They show us we can still shock ourselves, shock everything. It's so amazing that the students encourage us to not only never give up, but to always trust yourself. And back to the diamond, baseball is heating up with five of our county teams. Did you hear me? Five? That's almost all the teams, all the high schools going to the finals. How amazing. The students of our county remind us we can always go further than we ever believed. And it's the end of the year. You don't think people are making a push for it. They're making a run for it. But the students of our county show us, even at the end, you can still push yourself. You can still shock yourself because sometimes we may not believe we can do it. It's human nature to sometimes give up. It's human nature to not always believe in yourself. But the students of our county show us, trust yourself, shock yourself.

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1: 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Thank you so much for tuning in and turning up to Stars Odyssey. Hello, happy Memorial Day. I hope you're having the time of your life on this holiday Monday. And not only that, it's Musical Monday. We got a rock star lineup. Coming up next is the Drive Time Show with DJ Trevor Blue. He's already in the station. Hello, DJ Trevor Blue. Oh my goodness. DJ Trevor Blue is rocking and rolling you wherever you're going. Tune in to the Drive Time Show coming up next with DJ Trevor Blue. And coming up after that is Oh My Goth with a special guest tonight. The gothiest ever has a sub. And tune in to see who it is at 6 p.m. with the gothiest show on the coast. Coming up after that, we're going on the lovely mountain road with the wonderful Julia Dream. It's a wonderful eclectic and Celtic show with sounds, names, tunes you've never heard of. Time to expand your horizons on the mountain road. And closing out the night, we're going treasure hunting. You heard me. Unburied Treasure with the Randy Man is at 8 p.m. this evening. At 10 p.m. this evening. I'm so sorry. I'm so excited. But at 10 p.m. this evening, you will unbury something will have you dancing the night away into Tuesday. Tune in to Unburied Treasure this evening at 10 p.m. And every single Monday, you bet you can catch us here waiting for you. The offering this week, excuse me because I was late, so we're getting to the offering quick, but that's how life is right now. With all these planets changing, things are happening fast, and for some of us, they're not happening fast enough. One of my favorite astrologers brought up such a wonderful, excellent point. You know, when I do the offering, I'm looking at all the signs, but the degrees also, and the aspects they make. For some of us, our inner journey right now is very internal. It is not in the external world. It is not making community. It is not going out there and making new friends and going to every party there is for the summer. For a lot of us, it's internal. It's understanding what can we throw away? What of our snake skin can we shed? For a lot of us, we carry so much baggage, so much on our shoulders. My family used to always talk about the monkey on the back. You know, you carry that with you. Recently, I saw a movie where this rolling ball of all her worries and things she was concerned about would follow her and pop up at all the most random times. And for a lot of us, that's how it feels. Like we can't get a hold on anything. But the revitalizer is here. I keep telling you about it. And you may not be able to see it revitalize your life right now, but I'm sure you see little inklings, little synchronicities. As our lives continue to change, we continue to open up more. We begin to understand the script of our conditioning that we have gone along with for so long. You know, it's true. We are a product of our environment. And for so long, whatever your environment was, it has now made you who you are. And maybe you don't want to be the product of your environment anymore. You want to break free from these chains. You want to break free from everything people thought you were. Your time is now. And it may feel like to everyone else you're just escaping, but you know you're not escaping. Sometimes following your path is the loneliest journey there is. But the best thing about it is it's your path. As the stars continue to change and full moon incoming. Oh my goodness. Fellow SAG moons, hello, shout out. I cannot wait. It is a SAG moon full moon coming so shortly. Reminding us we deserve to be free. And it may take everything out of us to break these chains, to break away from our conditioning that has kept us in the same exact place. You are not the same as you were when you were a teenager. But maybe that feeling, those feelings of riskiness, of trusting the universe are coming back. Asking you to trust, to believe, and to see exactly where you are. Blessings on your journey.
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and dates, maybe that's not us. But it's our turn right now to release our conditioning, to shed our final snake skin. And not only that, I'll see you next week. Happy, happy birthday, Geminis. Ooh, Gemini season. It's time to have fun. 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

0: All right, that was Marcus King doing Good and Gone. And before that, Steve Earle doing his version of Nirvana's Breed. We heard Joe Satriani doing Up in the Sky and starting off the show with the Edgar Winter Group doing Free Ride off of They Only Come In at Night. It was like one of my first albums ever on vinyl. Got Scotty K with me. Hey, Scotty, what's up?
1: What's happening, man? Where am I? There I am.
0: Yeah, you are.
1: Hey, good to see you, my friend.
0: Well, good to see you. All right.
1: So They Only Come Out at Night was one of your first records.
0: It is. Let me turn you down. You're blasting.
1: Okay.
0: All right. How's that?
1: Say that's that sounds good.
0: That sounds better.
1: That all sounds right. good. All right. My first record was Abbey Road.
0: That was
1: a
0: it?
1: Little teeny oh. tiny, and I scratched the hell out of it. And I still have it. I never play it because it's in such bad condition, but I still have it.
0: Wow. All right, then. Hey, well, hey, we should, this is Trevor Blue, by the way, and you're on the Monday Rockin' Afternoon Drive Time Show with me all the way to 6 p.m., and then I think Scotty's going to be subbing for Lady Velvet.
1: Maybe. I think so.
0: Maybe not, we'll see.
1: I'm not sure.
0: Yeah, we'll figure it out. And so I think we should just take a quick look at the traffic. 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Well, I want to go right over to Highway 1 South and, yeah, right there at Soquel Drive. There was a traffic collision with no injuries. It happened at 3:50. So hopefully they got that cleaned up by now. So be advised of that if you're going southbound. And so that's really the only thing that's happening. Everything else is clear because of the Memorial Day. I'm actually surprised there's not more traffic. But good to go to Watsonville. Coming back to 17, you're good. And then over to Highway 1 northbound through Davenport, Half Moon Bay, nothing to report. Coming back, you're good. Highway 17, though, is a different story. Southbound past 85, coming to Los Gatos Merge, looking pretty good until you get to Lexington Hills. There's something going on there. And once you get past that, you're good to go. Scotts Valley, Santa Cruz. Coming back northbound, though, it's jamming up. Everybody's going home, so it's jamming up. It looks like it starts around a Laurel Curve, and then you're pretty much bumper to bumper, slow and go all the way back to Los Gatos. So just be advised of that. Highway 9 here, coming out of Boulder Creek, going to Saratoga. Well, you got those construction projects, but I think they've got the day off, so you're good to go there. Coming back, you're good all the way to Ben Lomond, Felton, all that stuff. Coming back, you're good. All right, there you go. There's traffic. I want to say a couple things, though. We're having tickets, free tickets. Yes, free tickets for the Redwood Mountain Fair. And they're free, but parking's not included. And if you would like to go, because it's a beloved two-day music arts and community festival, which I love. We'll be out there. We'll have a COB, which is a community outreach booth. And I'll be there. A lot of the DJs will be there. Come by and say hi. We'll be at the Creekside Stage. But if you would like free tickets either Saturday or Sunday, let me know. Give me a call, 831-703-4420. Don't call until I'm off the air. 831-703-4420. Also, if you'd like to go Tuesday, June 2nd, up to the Saratoga Mountain Winery and see Yacht Rock Review, you can do that. I got tickets for that as well. So, there you have that.
1: What's on the Yacht Rock Review?
0: You don't know what a Yacht Rock review is?
1: Oh, well, I know what a Yacht Rock is. I don't know what a review is. Who's on it? Who's slated?
0: It's a band called Yacht Rock Review.
1: Oh, okay. That I did not know.
0: Yeah, and there's two bands, actually. And uh-huh. I've worked on both up there, and I can't remember what the other ones. Yacht Rock and Yacht Club. I don't remember. Anyhow, they do the whole 70s, like Jerry Rafferty, Baker Street type stuff, all that type of stuff. Steely Dan, yeah, they do all that kind of pop rock 70s kind of stuff.
1: Are they good?
0: Both of them are pretty good, yeah, if you're into that. But it sells out. It's a pretty
1: popular
0: lot. It's popular, yeah.
1: Wow.
0: All right, so there you have that. So if you want some tickets, do that. And also I would like to tell you before we get back to it, We have a new underwriter. Who's Afraid of Virginia Woolf? 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
1: And I will say, I know everybody in that cast, and yes, it is a stellar cast.
0: Stellar cast. All right, so that's that. I think we're just going to go ahead and get right back to it. And let's go ahead and go old school here. Let's go back to Montrose's first album. Right here. I Don't Want It. Right here on the Monday Rockin' Afternoon Drive Time Show.

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0: All right, we're back. All right, that was Sammy Hagar off his first album, 9 on a 10 scale. It was Urban Gorilla. Joe Bonamassa. Yes, Joe Bonamassa doing A New Day Yesterday, which was, of course, a Jethro Tull tune that was on the stand-up album. We heard Jimmy Page and the Black Crowes doing Custard Pie live at the Greek. Greta Van Fleet doing Lover Lever. And we started off that set with Montrose, I Don't Want It. That was off the very first Montrose album with Sammy Hagar on vocals, Bill Church on bass, and Denny Carmesee on drums. All right. One of my first albums. I love that album. That was a great album. And Ronnie just came out of Edgar Winter Group off the Frankenstein album. Of course, he was playing guitar on that album. And of course, Rick Derringer was producing that album with Chuck Ruff on drums, and you had Dan Hartman on bass. And yeah, good stuff. I love that stuff. All right. So I got Scotty K with me. You want to say hi, Scotty?
1: I do. Let me get the.
0: Make sure you're not blasting this time.
2: Blah, blah. What's up, everybody?
0: All right. So, Scotty, hey, you got a couple shows. You want to tell them about your shows? Go ahead.
2: Let's see. I got a show on Wednesday night called Platypus Descending, sort of modeled after my first show, which was on KZSC 1,000 years ago, called Platypus Rising. I always play Zappa. And I usually pick on some kind of a theme, do mostly rock, and then branch out from there. Hard rock, little metal, little punk, little industrial, little R&B, depending upon how I'm feeling, who's celebrating a birthday, and what my whimsy suggests. Also, I got Nothing Is Beetleproof on Saturday mornings at 10.
0: All right, that's awesome.
2: All Beatles show.
0: That's very cool.
2: Yeah, thanks,
0: man. I like that, yeah.
2: And Smithereens interviews coming up on both of those shows.
0: Oh, you're doing the Smithereens interviews.
2: I just did an interview with the Smithereens. Okay. I got to edit it all down, put everything all together, and then I will be playing some on the Beatles show and some on the rock show.
0: That's awesome. Guess what I'm doing on Wednesday? My blue show, The Blue Highway, I'm interviewing Tommy Castro.
2: Nice.
0: Yeah, so tune in for that, 2 to 4 p.m., my blue show, The Blue Highway. And you know what, Scotty? I find out that a lot of people, they get very stereotyped. They think they're going to be listening to some old, boring 50s stuff. You know, that's all for 2 hours. No, not with me. I hit all the subgenres, Scotty, there. You got your West Coast Jump Blues. You got your Delta Blues. You got your North Mississippi Hill Blues. You got your British Blues. You got your Chicago Blues. You got your Piedmont Blues. You got your Delta Blues. You got your New Orleans Blues. And there's all kinds of more rock blues. I'm a big rock blues guy.
2: Bang.
0: All the time.
2: Yeah.
0: In fact, Tina's like, you know, chill out a little bit. I do a lot of harmonica, a lot of women. So, you know, some blues shows, like I won't say, I got a buddy that doesn't in another station. He likes to play all Guitar Heroes,
2: right?
0: Which is cool, and I'm into that too. But it's nice to be a well rounded show, you know.
2: Yeah.
0: So there you go. There.
2: Yeah.
0: All right. Well, let's see. What do we want to do? I want to just get right back to it. Let's hear some Samantha Fish right here.
2: Love Samantha Fish.
0: On the Monday Rockin' Afternoon Drive Time Show.

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All right, blind faith. Presence of the Lord. Of course, Eric Clapton, Stevie Winwood, Ginger Baker, and who's playing bass? Was that Rick Gretsch? Could be corrected on that. My memory sometimes fuzzy. That's without looking it up, so who knows? All right, well, you're listening to KBCZ 89.3 FM, Boulder Creek Community Radio, from the skyline to the sea. This is Trevor Blue. You're with me all week for another hour. I believe Scotty K will be subbing for Lady Velvet, but could be corrected on that. And, yeah, so we heard Blind Faith, like I said, and we heard Big Head, Todd and the Monsters before that, Resignation, Superman, Rival Sons doing Tied Up, Samantha Fish doing Rusty Razor, Sammy Hagar doing Urban Gorilla off 9 and the 10th scale, and I think that's where we left off. You can go to kbcz.org, check out the playlist there. 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We appreciate it. You can check out the schedule listing. Like I said, Oh My Goth will be on from 6 to 8. And you got The Mountain Road with Julia Dream doing her Celtic thing. And then you got The Randy Man himself doing Unburied Treasure. Okay, so keep it locked here. Well, let's go ahead. Let's take a quick look at the traffic. 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Well,